0: Eure heimlichen Lieblingshits.
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1: 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So

Everybody had to pay and pay. A hustle here and a hustle there. New York City is the place where they said he'd be.

And I touched your face, narcotic mind from lace, Mary Jane. And I called your name like an addicted to cocaine, cause all the stuff you'd rather blame. And I touched your face.